Redstone Arsenal down there in Alabama. And with them people helping me, well, that smoky white devil is no longer a part of my life. And I can proudly say that I do not free baseball. Now, I'll take a drink now. I will take a drink, but I do not free base cocaine. But, you know, I'll take a drink, and I might even smoke a little reefer. You know, I like to smoke reefer. You know, I relax and everything. A couple of doobies, you know, just to get you through the day and everything. But as far as basing goes, I don't do it. Now, I'll do some toot now. Don't get me wrong. I will do some toot, you know. And, you know, if you party and everything, somebody comes up and give it to you, it's impolite not to take it there. So me and my girlfriend, Sally, we party, man. I tell you, we do party. So, we, you know,

make that clear. I don't do it. What? I tell you what, that drinking now, I will not drink that tequila. Now, I tell you what, the last time I drank it, I got wild and was saying, girlfriend sat out. I beat up on Sally, and you know, when I done that, it hurt me a lot more than it does her when I'm beating the hell out of her. So I don't drink that tequila now. And I don't do any basing. I do not freebase. That's two things I don't do. It's no longer part of my life. I tell you what, I will at tequila. I'll tell you, I do drink it about twice a year. You know, I drink the tequila. And of course, when I do drink it, Sally, you better look out. You know, I'm going to go upside that head now. Oh, but basing I don't do. I heard somewhere coffee's bad for you, had caffeine in there.

0: don't touch it. Oh, unless it's my birthday, some minor special occasion, I'll get out that pipe and I'll pay. I won't free bag cocaine if I'm behind the wheel of a car. I won't do it. If I'm dying the car, I won't do it. Unless, you know, you stop the traffic. You know, you're going to be there a while. Ain't nothing on radio. I'll pull out that pipe and I'll bass. But I will not freebase cocaine. If I'm in church, I will not freebase cocaine in church. Unless, you know, it's during hymn and I don't like something. I might get out that pipe and I'll bass in it. I admit it. And I won't do it during the sermon. I would not freebase cocaine in church during the sermon, unless I've heard it before. That's, you know, I've heard that song. I won't hear the same thing. You just won't sit there and do nothing. So I'll get out that pipe and I'll bass. But I won't do it. I would not do it at all. I will not. I can tell you right now, I've been through that rehab and freebase is no longer part of my life.
1: This message brought to you by the Redstone Drug Rehabilitation Center, reminding you to just say no to dope.

0: Okay. Problem with, well, not problem, but Smith songs never, the titles are very rarely what I remember. I never thought, I've known that song for all of my life, you know, and I don't think I knew that that was called Half a Person.
1: I know. One day I was doing something, listening to Louder Than Bombs.
0: Yeah.
1: And then, you know, it's on Louder Than Bombs. And I was like, God, I know this song. What's the title of this song? Because, you know, he never says that
0: right
1: in the song.
0: Yeah, he never does.
1: Yeah. It's like a great song.
0: Cemetery Gates. Does he say Cemetery
1: Gates?
0: Yes. Oh, okay.
1: Because I'll meet you at the Cemetery Gates.
0: Oh, that's right.
1: Keats and Yeats are on your side. And Wild is on mine.
0: Okay. Never mind. Hey, it's Craig and Brian. It's Rachel Boone.
1: We're a little late. That's your daily bit of poetry.
0: We were a little late today because the station was being hinky.
1: Like I said, things happen.
0: Things happen. Before that, we had Paul Collins and The Beat.
1: Yeah. Yeah. Paul Collins, Peter Case, they were in The Nerves. And when The Nerves ended, they formed The Beat. Then redubbed the Paul Collins Beat.
0: Mm.
1: And Peter Case left after one album and formed the Plimsolls.
0: Okay.
1: And Paul Collins continued.
0: All right.
1: Yeah. And they're great.
0: Yeah, it's a great song.
1: Yeah.
0: And then Jesus and Mary Chain with a cut. I mean, come on. Cut Dead.
1: What else needs to be said?
0: Nothing. And then Grace Ives. Yeah. I didn't know that one. Avalanche. Tell me about that.
1: Yeah. Young artist out of New York. That album Girlfriend came out couple months ago.
0: Mm-hmm.
1: It's good. It's okay. A banger.
0: Yeah. It was good. I liked it. Yeah. You've brought some delicious treats for us today.
1: It's not even Halloween.
0: I know. What's that all about?
1: Yeah.
0: You threw some curveballs today.
1: I did.
0: Yeah.
1: I did. I like to keep you guessing.
0: I'm going
1: to
0: save this one. I can't decide if I want to play this one now. Let's play this one now because it's Young MC.
1: Yeah. Oh, yeah.
0: Who just dropped out of the Freedom 250 concert.
1: I mean, he has eyes and ears and a brain.
0: Yeah, but Young NC, how did you come up with on the Delicious Vinyl imprint, which I'm a big fan of.
1: I know.
0: Yeah.
1: I know. I think he's really underrated. I think this song especially shows his prowess on the mic.
0: Yeah.
1: I've never sounded whiter in my entire life.
0: Yeah,
1: than
0: well,
1: saying
0: that's okay.
1: That. but yeah, it's just a killer track. It's just a killer song.
0: Is this on the same album as like Bust a Move?
1: Oh yeah,
0: yeah.
1: Oh yeah, that whole album stacked. Yeah,
0: stacked. No, it's like a shaft. Okay.
1: Yeah.

0: All right, tell me about that.
1: Oh, yeah. Steve Kilby from The Church.
2: From The Church. I knew that name.
1: Yeah.
2: Okay.
1: Yeah, that's his little side project. That's great. That album just came out. It's great. Wait,
2: man, it sounds really good.
1: Yeah, it's good. Very church.
2: Very churchish.
1: Yes.
2: Reverie.
1: Yeah. Yeah.
2: Before that, Dom Dalla?
1: What is this? Tiga?
2: Tiga, yeah.
1: Yeah. I remember when, like, early aughts when that album came out.
2: Mm.
1: Sex Or. It's a great. Yeah.
2: Sex Or.
1: Sex Or.
2: Sex Or.
1: Yeah, like Skeletor.
2: Oh, I see.
1: Sex Or.
2: I see. Okay.
1: Yeah, it's a fun little album.
2: And then...
1: was it New Shoes?
2: Before? Yes. Oh, yeah. No. Yeah, New Shoes. And then we that was it. We were talking about... I'm surprised that song was a hit.
1: Yeah.
2: In the 80s.
1: It's an odd choice for a hit.
2: Yeah.
1: Yeah. I think they had one other song after that. The Point of No Return or
2: Taking
1: something like that.
2: Me to
1: No,
2: the
1: that's
2: point.
1: Expose.
2: Yeah, that can be.
1: I can't remember how that one went.
2: Yeah. If it's not that, then I don't know it.
1: Yeah.
2: And then start off with Young MC. That was a banger.
1: It's a banger.
2: Yeah.
1: Good, it's a good one.
2: Good choices. Yeah. Hey, it's Craig and Brian. It's Wake Up Boo.
1: Wake up.
2: Oh, boy. man, that one, I feel like that's an 11 o'clock hour song if I've ever heard it, the one that we're about to play.
1: Yeah, do it. Which one?
2: Well, we're going to set it up because I don't want to...
1: I don't want to spoil it.
2: No, we'll spoil it. Yeah. Swing Out Sister.
1: Oh, yeah. Oh, yeah.
2: I mean, that song was this was also a big hit.
1: Big hit.
2: Man, in the 90s.
1: Yeah. 80s.
2: So, was it the 80s?
1: Oh, yeah.
2: Oh, man.
1: First album, It's Better to Travel, came out, what, 86?
2: Okay.
1: Yeah. Man, I was obsessed with it.
2: All right. Well, let's do our thing and then get to it. Please. There. Okay.
3: Wake up. Wake up, wake up, wake up. Up you wake, up you wake, up you wake, up you wake. This is Mr. Senior Love Daddy, your voice of choice. The world's only 12-hour strong man on the air. Here on We Love Radio, 108 FM. The last on your dial, but first in your heart. And that's the truth. Root. Here I am. Am I here? You know it, you know. This is Mr. Senior Love Daddy doing the nasty to your ears to the nasty.

0: thoughts about that record. That is, of course, The Cure from 413 Dream.
1: Yes.
0: Which is not bad, but it's not good.
1: It's inconsistent.
0: Oh, that is a much better way of putting it.
1: Extremely inconsistent. I but put that song is great.
0: It's a great song.
1: Yeah.
0: There's always one good song on every Cure record.
1: Always.
0: Even the self-titled one from 2008 that was horrible.
1: Yeah.
0: I think it's called Cut Here. It was like a really fun song that I really liked.
1: Yeah.
0: That album has like a few songs on it I really liked. Like, I thought Underneath the Stars was really good.
1: It's a good
0: one. The opening track.
1: Yeah.
0: It's just not recorded well in a weird way.
1: The production seems a little strange.
0: Yeah. And
1: I get that. You know, as an artist, you're restless. You want to try new things, but
0: What did you think of the newest record?
1: I loved it.
0: I did too.
1: I loved it. Okay. I thought it was beautiful.
0: Yeah. So anyway, that's the only one. And then Susie and the Banshees with Swimming Horses from Hyena, right?
1: Love that song. Another inconsistent album, but has when it really hits, it's top notch. Susie and the Banshees.
0: For sure. It's funny is that Robert Smith was in the band during that record.
1: Yeah.
0: Toured with him. That song kind of sounds like Six Different Ways.
1: It does.
0: Yeah.
1: Kind of does. Piano. Has that.
0: Yeah.
1: Which he probably stole from them.
0: He's good at that.
1: Yeah, he's good.
0: I feel like he steals a lot from Susie and the Banshees and New Order.
1: Yeah. Well, he idolized Susie and the Banshees.
0: Oh, sure.
1: He really did.
0: And then that was a long set.
1: Yeah.
0: Cheap Trick was in there.
1: Ah, man. Love Cheap Trick.
0: Yeah. Just fun.
1: Yeah. Every power pop band that came after them was influenced.
0: Yeah. Like you know, I remember in the late 80s, they had like all those ballads with the Flame.
1: Yeah. I don't love the 80s stuff. The 70s stuff though. Yeah. And especially the two albums, In Color and Heaven Tonight.
0: Yeah.
1: Oh man.
0: Yeah.
1: Just stacked.
0: Not Dream Police?
1: Stacked.
0: Dream Police.
1: Dream Police. Yeah.
0: That's pretty good.
1: Yeah.
0: And then Prince.
1: Prince. Mountains.
0: Yeah.
1: From Parade.
0: Yeah.
1: The soundtrack to Under the Cherry Moon.
0: Yeah. Which has also got...
1: That song is great.
0: Sometimes It Snows in April's on that.
1: Yeah.
0: Oof.
1: Boys and Girls.
0: Yeah.
1: That song is great.
0: You know, Kiss. I think Under the Cherry Moon flopped so hard that it kind of sucked the air out of the room of that album, because that album is kind of amazing.
1: Album's killer.
0: Yeah.
1: Yeah.
0: And then LaRue?
1: LaRue.
0: Yeah.
1: Yeah.
0: That sounded familiar.
1: British.
0: Sex.
1: Even though the name is French, British. Yeah, she had a big hit with Bulletproof. You remember that song?
0: Maybe.
1: It's a good song.
0: And then Swing Out Sister that we talked about earlier, Breakout. Mm-hmm. So you saw them there.
1: Yeah.
0: And when you saw them, was it like full band with like an orchestra and the whole thing?
1: Not an orchestra.
0: Or a horn section or...
1: They had horns, yes, a saxophone and a trumpet, and they had a whole percussionist. She played like all kind of like bongo, like it's crazy. They have gone sort of like light jazz kind of thing, and they did like versions of their songs. But you know, that's an interesting group. Andy Connolly was in A Certain Ratio, and Martin Jackson from the band, he was in Magazine. And they kind of, once they left those bands, they decided to go the sort of the style council route.
0: Yeah, for sure. Mm. Yeah,
1: well. Which a lot of those sort of bands did. But
0: you brought the heat.
1: The heat was already here.
0: It was here. Yeah, it's a little hot. So I'm going to just, we got a few more minutes left. So I'll play us out with some things.
1: Do it.
0: Let's do some Billy Preston. How about that?
1: Do it.
0: I just hit the wrong button.

0: How can you not love Roxy Music?
1: I mean,
0: that's if there is something.
1: Yeah. I like the Eno years. I like the Fairy years. I like the years.
0: All the years. I like the Brian Ferry solo.
1: I do.
0: He's such a crooner.
1: He's
0: I like the Brian Eno solo.
1: I do too. Yeah.
0: All of it.
1: Yeah. I'm a fan.
0: And then we had the in there with Love is Stronger Than Death from Dusk from 1993, 92. Love that album.
1: Yeah.
0: Johnny Marr. All over that record.
1: Yeah.
0: Mm-hmm. And then Billy Preston with Nothing from Nothing Leaves Nothing.
1: Words to live by.
0: Very, very much so. Well, I know we had a late start, but we're coming to the end.
1: Yes.
0: I want you to, you want to talk about what's going on in your world? This kitten situation?
1: New cat. Yeah. New kitten. He's little itty bitty. Little floof.
0: What's his name?
1: Churchill. Preston Sturgis II.
0: Preston Sturgis
1: II. Churchill Preston Sturgis
0: II. Oh, Churchill Preston Sturgis II.
1: Well, yes. I call him Church.
0: Preston Sturgis?
1: Yeah. The director.
0: Yeah, but... Mm-hmm. Okay. The second.
1: Got Craig it. Had a dog named Sturgis.
0: That's beautiful.
1: Yeah. So I figured, you know, why not?
0: Yeah.
1: That's it. I work. I take care of Cat.
0: There's something good about that simplicity. That
1: it's never that simple.
0: That though. Monastic life that you lead.
1: It's never that simple. No,
0: I understand.
1: It's I've said no more than I've said in my entire life in the past 2 days.
0: No.
1: Stop.
0: Yeah.
1: Stop biting my fingers.
0: Yeah. But it's nice to have something to
1: that's good.
0: Take care of.
1: It's a project.
0: Yeah.
1: Yeah.
0: Well, thanks for coming in.
1: Yeah.
0: See you next week.
1: Yeah.
0: All right. Well, I'm going to leave you with some Fairport Convention. I don't know why.
1: Why not?
0: There's some Big Star in here and some Kate Bush.
1: Yeah.
0: And some EPMD. You got to chill.
1: Love all of those.
0: Let's start with EPMD. Let's start there.
1: Yeah. Always start there.
0: Yeah. Have a great rest of your Sunday. Have a great rest of your week. And we will see you back here next week.
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0: God. One more word, and Brenda gets a smackwitch.
1: I don't understand.
0: Her face is the lunch meat. 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Smackwitch.

0: 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Amazing craft cocktails, mocktails, and extensive beer and wine selection make the Margaret your perfect spot for relaxing after work or just having a nice night out with friends. 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

0: know what anything they'd rather be doing than marching up and down the square? 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